0: Well, little lady, let me elucidate here. Everybody wants to be a cat, because a cat's the only cat who knows where it's at.
1: Tell me, everybody's picking up on that feline beat, 'cause everything else is obsolete.

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2: 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So let's turn this

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There's a thousand reasons